0: freeze warning begins at 1 a.m. tomorrow morning and remains in effect until 8 a.m. tomorrow. Lows dip down to about 30 tonight under partly cloudy skies. Northwesterly winds 5 to 10 miles an hour. Mainly sunny skies tomorrow. High temperatures reach up to 62. I'm meteorologist Derek Hite on Watertown Radio. 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

0: Kenny Rogers, She Believes in Me, and George Strait, All My Exes Live in Texas. He holds the record for most number one albums and singles, gold albums, platinum albums, and multi-platinum albums in the history of country music, and is 11th in the most number one albums sold in all other genres. 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
1: ABC News, I'm Dave Packer. Key primary races tonight in Kentucky's closely watched House race. Incumbent Thomas Massey throws in the towel.
2: I have called and conceded the race. We've been honorable the whole time, and we're going to stay that way.
1: Conceding defeat to projected winner Ed Gelrin. And in the Georgia Republican Senate primary this hour, with 28% of precincts reporting, Trump endorsed Mike Collins, leads Derek Dooley, 41-28%. Alabama, Pennsylvania, Idaho, Oregon also holding primaries today. In New York City, it's believed a heavy truck dislodged the manhole cover, after which a 56-year-old grandmother fell to her death into that hole, stepping out of her parked SUV. The Justice Department today issued an addendum to its sweeping settlement to end President Trump's lawsuit against the IRS that would bar the government from conducting audits of tax returns filed by Trump, his family, and their companies. This is ABC News.
3: Here's your forecast from Watertown Radio and GoWatertown.net. A freeze warning begins at 1 a.m. tomorrow morning and remains in effect until 8 a.m. tomorrow. Lows dip down to about 30 tonight under partly cloudy skies. Northwesterly winds 5 to 10 miles an hour. Mainly sunny skies tomorrow. High temperatures reach up to 62. I'm meteorologist Derek Height on Watertown Radio. Right now, 48.
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0: Conway Twitty, hello, darling. Hi, I'm Rob. You like Devil's Food Cake? Today is National Devil's Food Cake Day. It's also National Roadie Day and National Mayray Day. I have no earthly idea what National Mayray Day is, but I sure could get into the Devil's Food Cake Day part, though.
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1: ABC News, I'm Dave Packer. A number of key races tonight in Kentucky. Incumbent Congressman Thomas Massie has conceded the primary race after most reporting districts showed Trump-endorsed challenger Ed Gelrein winning. In Georgia, Lieutenant Governor Burt Jones and healthcare billionaire Rick Jackson have advanced to the June 16th Republican runoff for governor. And Trump-endorsed candidate Georgia State Representative Houston Gaines is expected to prevail in the Republican primary for Georgia's 10th congressional district. The Justice Department from investigating past actions of President Trump, his oldest sons, and their companies. This follows the Justice Department's new fund, $1.8 billion in taxpayer money to compensate Trump allies, potentially going to January 6 rioters who attacked police officers. Vice President J.D. Vance defending the program.
2: Let's turn the page on this thing that we did under the last administration, where we tried to throw people in prison because they had the wrong politics. Let's throw people in prison who broke the law.
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3: 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A freeze warning begins at 1 a.m. tomorrow morning and remains in effect until 8 a.m. tomorrow. Lows dip down to about 30 tonight under partly cloudy skies. Northwesterly winds 5 to 10 miles an hour. Mainly sunny skies tomorrow. High temperatures reach up to 62. I'm meteorologist Derek Hite on Watertown Radio. Currently 46.
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George Jones, I always get lucky with you. Good evening, I'm Rob. Thanks for joining me on a Tuesday night. Oak Ridge Boys, Y'all Come Excellence coming up after Greg Brooks, the Beaches of Cheyenne.

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1: ABC News, I'm Dave Packer. Six states holding midterm primaries today in Kentucky. Incumbent congressman was unseated by Trump-backed contender Ed Gallerine. Following Senator Bill Cassidy's defeat in Louisiana Saturday, Edward Massey is the latest Republican to be targeted by President Trump, Thomas Massey, to lose their seat in Congress. On the Senate side, ABC News projects that Trump-backed Congressman Andy Barr will win the Republican primary, deciding who will succeed Republican Senator Mitch McConnell. Authorities revealing new details on the deadly attack at an Islamic center in San Diego, describing two teenage gunmen who they say charged into the facility in body armor and multiple weapons, killing three people.
2: We have just learned from sources that a person previously reported the 18-year-old suspect in this case, and police made contact with him. They were reported that he was interested in extremism and mass casualty attacks.
1: ABC's Trevor Alton, San Diego. Farewell to Schlitz beer. Final batch will be brewed in Wisconsin this weekend. This is ABC News.
3: Here's your forecast from Watertown Radio and GoWatertown.net. A freeze warning begins at 1 a.m. tomorrow morning and remains in effect until 8 a.m. tomorrow. Lows dip down to about 30 tonight under partly cloudy skies. Winds out of the northwest around 5 miles an hour. Highs level off around 62. Tomorrow, lots of sunshine. I'm meteorologist Derek Kite on Watertown Radio. Right now, it's 46 degrees.
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2: ABC News, I'm Dave Packer. An unusual order from the Justice Department barring the IRS from investigating President Trump, his sons, and their companies. ABC's Jonathan Curl.
3: In an extraordinary, the Justice Department declared the IRS is, quote, forever barred and precluded from auditing President Trump, his family, his oldest sons, and their companies, or pursuing any claims for past actions. It's part of the unprecedented settlement after President Trump dropped his $10 billion lawsuit against the IRS.
2: After seven failed votes, the Senate for the first time narrowly advanced an Iran war powers resolution this afternoon. Primaries in six key states. In a closely watched Kentucky congressional race, incumbent Congressman Thomas Massey has conceded to Trump-endorsed challenger Ed Gelrein. Ebola cases in Central Africa soaring in the past 24 hours. An American doctor infected transferred to a U.S. military base in Germany. This is ABC News.
4: Here's your forecast from Watertown Radio and GoWatertown.net. A freeze warning begins at 1 a.m. tomorrow morning and continues until 8 a.m. tomorrow. Lows dip down to about 30 tonight under mainly clear skies. Winds out of the west around 5 miles an hour. Mainly clear again tomorrow. High temperatures reach up to 62. I'm meteorologist Derek Height on Watertown Radio. Currently, it's 45 degrees.
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0: Donna Fargo, the happiest girl in the whole USA. That was her first song that made it to the charts, and it made her an international superstar. It was a song that she wrote, and it was a number one song for 3 weeks.
1: The U.S. Treasury quietly released its official financial report for 2025. It appears by its own numbers, the U.S. government seems insolvent. It's reported that the Treasury shows about $6 trillion in assets and over $47 trillion in liabilities. Add it all up, and it looks like the U.S. owes more than $130 trillion it doesn't have. 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
1: ABC News, I'm Dave Packer. In an addendum to the Justice Department's settlement of President Trump's lawsuit against the IRS, the Bureau would be, quote, forever barred from auditing Trump, his family, or their companies. Primaries in six states Tuesday. Kentucky Representative Thomas Massie lost his Republican House primary to President Trump picked Ed Gelrain. After his victory, Gelrain.
2: I want to thank President Trump for his support, his endorsement, and his counsel as I navigated this campaign, which is a journey of unto itself, and for his courageous leadership of our nation at this critical time.
1: New details emerging about Monday's deadly shooting at a San Diego Islamic Center. Authorities say the security guard delayed the shooter on their way in, both of them engaging them in a gun battle so 140 children inside the mosque could go into hiding as police came. This is ABC News.
3: City address, the emergency.
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0: BJ Thomas. Coming up, let's talk about, you know, Memorial Day weekend's going to be here before we know it. Can we talk about how many Americans will be traveling this weekend? We'll get into that. We're going to hear from Emmylou Harris as well.
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1: ABC News, I'm Dave Packer. Six states holding midterm primaries Tuesday in Kentucky. Incumbent Congressman Thomas Massie was unseated by Trump.

0: contender Ed Gallrein, who said after his victory,
1: "My focus is on advancing the president's and the party's agenda to put America first and Kentucky always."
0: The incumbent Massey, the latest Republican targeted by President Trump to lose their seat in Congress following Senator Bill Cassidy's defeat in Louisiana on Saturday. The Justice Department barring the IRS from auditing and investigating President Trump, his sons, and their companies. It's part of the unprecedented settlement after President Trump dropped his $10 billion lawsuit against the IRS. A grueling recovery effort of five scuba divers who drowned in the Maldives. The bodies of two more divers have now been brought back to the surface, pulled from an underwater cave hundreds of feet down. One body recovered last week. A rescue diver also died in the recovery effort. This is ABC News.
2: Here's your forecast from Watertown Radio and GoWatertown.net. A freeze warning begins at 1 a.m. tomorrow morning and remains in effect until 8 a.m. tomorrow. Lows level off around 31 overnight under clear skies. Winds out of the south around 5 miles per hour. High temperatures reach up to 63 Wednesday, mainly sunny skies. I'm meteorologist Mandy Fallhuber on Watertown Radio. Right now, it's 37 degrees.
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1: ABC News, I'm Dave Packer. In an addendum to the Justice Department's settlement of President Trump's lawsuit against the IRS, the Bureau would be, quote, forever barred from auditing Trump, his family, or their companies. Primaries in six states Tuesday, Kentucky Representative Thomas Massey lost his Republican House primary to President Trump pick Ed Gelrain. After his victory, Gelrain.
2: I want to thank President Trump for his support, his endorsement, and his counsel as I navigated this campaign, which is a journey of unto itself, and for his courageous leadership of our nation at this critical time.
1: New details emerging about Monday's deadly shooting at a San Diego Islamic center. Authorities say the security guard delayed the shooter on their way in, both of them engaging them in a gun battle, so 140 children inside the mosque could go into hiding as police came. This is ABC News.
3: Here's your forecast from Watertown Radio and GoWatertown.net. A freeze warning continues until 8 a.m. today. Lows level off around 31 overnight under clear skies. Winds out of the south around 5 miles per hour. High temperatures reach up to 63 Wednesday, mainly sunny skies. I'm meteorologist Mandy Faluber on Watertown Radio. Right now, 37.
4: Breathe. Love what you do and you've already won, my parents used to say. My parents whose smiles were my first finish line, who championed respect, whose resilience built mine. Even more than I wanted a gold medal, I wanted a heart of gold, like the mentors who were my balance beams refusing to let me down, and the coaches who spoke out to anything out of bounds. Heroes who never stood on podiums, but stood up for me. Every shot I made, give the assist to those who since my youth were referees, ready to blow the whistle and end abuse.
5: I'm Tony Goldwyn. 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

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I do not care for horses, whiskey, women, or the loot. I said I was a writer, my soul was all on fire. He looked at me and he said, you are a liar. 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
2: ABC News, I'm Dave Packer. Six states holding midterm primaries Tuesday in Kentucky. Incumbent Congressman Thomas Massey was unseated by Trump-backed contender Ed Gallerine, who said after his victory,
3: "My focus is on advancing the president's and the party's agenda to put America first and Kentucky always."
2: The incumbent Massey, the latest Republican targeted by President Trump to lose their seat in Congress following Senator Bill Cassidy's defeat in Louisiana on Saturday. The Justice Department barring the IRS from auditing and investigating President Trump, his sons, and their companies is part of the unprecedented settlement after President Trump dropped his $10 billion lawsuit against the IRS. A grueling recovery effort of five scuba divers who drowned in the Maldives. The bodies of two more divers have now been brought back to the surface, pulled from an underwater cave hundreds of feet down. One body recovered last week. A rescue diver also died in the recovery effort. This is ABC News.
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0: 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A freeze warning continues until 8 a.m. today. Lows level off around 31 overnight under clear skies. Winds out of the south around 5 miles per hour. High temperatures reach up to 63 Wednesday, mainly sunny skies. I'm meteorologist Mandy Falhuber on Watertown Radio. Right now, 37.
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1: ABC News, I'm Dave Packer. In an addendum to the Justice Department's settlement of President Trump's lawsuit against the IRS, the Bureau would be, quote, forever barred from auditing Trump, his family, or their companies. Primaries in six states Tuesday. Kentucky Representative Thomas Massie lost his Republican House primary to President Trump picked Ed Gelrain. After his victory, Gelrain.
2: I want to thank President Trump for his support, his endorsement, and his counsel as I navigated this campaign, which is a journey of unto itself, and for his courageous leadership of our nation at this critical time.
1: New details emerging about Monday's deadly shooting at a San Diego Islamic Center. Authorities say the security guard delayed the shooter on their way in, both of them engaging them in a gun battle, so 140 children inside the mosque could go into hiding as police came. This is ABC News.
3: Here's your forecast from Watertown Radio and GoWatertown.net. A freeze warning continues until 8 a.m. today. Lows dip down to about 31 overnight under clear skies. Winds out of the south around 5 miles per hour. High temperatures reach up to 63 Wednesday. Lots of sunshine. I'm meteorologist Mandy Faluber on Watertown Radio. Currently, it's 36 degrees.
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I've got to feed chickens, got to feed my family. A million things are going on. Well, they say the next time you need to relax, run up a flight of stairs, perform a single sprint, just 30 seconds of intense exercise. That will actually clear your head. And think about it, plus you're getting some exercise, much needed, right? After people performed a single all-out cycling sprint, researchers found that each participant experienced less tension, anger, and confusion for about 75 minutes afterward. The same benefit can be gained by simply sprinting to catch a bus or running up a flight of stairs or chasing after toddlers, your animals, all sorts of things.

Lacey J. Dalton and 16th Avenue. 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I know I do. I mentioned before, you know, for me, I could be thinking of, oh, gosh, I got to mop. 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
1: ABC News, I'm Sherry Preston. A Republican congressman from Kentucky who questioned the policies of President Trump was beaten in a primary by a candidate endorsed by President Trump.
2: Thomas Massie voted against Trump's signature One Big Beautiful Bill Act. He voted to curtail Trump's military powers in Venezuela and in Iran. And notably, and this was the big difference maker, he was the Republican architect behind that legislation compelling the release of the Epstein file.
1: ABC's Jay O'Brien on Capitol Hill. Trump also endorsing Texas Attorney General Ken Paxton over longtime Republican Senator John Cornyn a week before a runoff election there. Acting Attorney General Todd Blanche, $1.8 billion fund set up to go towards those who feel they've been targeted by the government. The Justice Department also issuing an order declaring the IRS is barred from ever auditing President Trump, his family, their companies, or from pursuing any past claims. This is ABC News.
3: 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A freeze warning continues until 8 a.m. today. Lows dip down to about 31 overnight under clear skies. Winds out of the south around 5 miles per hour. High temperatures reach up to 63 Wednesday. Lots of sunshine. I'm meteorologist Mandy Faluber on Watertown Radio. Currently 36.
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Good morning on the way this hour here from Alabama. George Strait, Johnny Paycheck, also Papa Top with Jim Ed Brown, right after we waltz with Conway and Loretta.

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1: ABC News, I'm Sherry Preston. Primary day in Kentucky, a good one for President Trump. His pick to unseat Republican Congressman Thomas Massey, taking the win. Ed Gallrain speaking last night.
2: My focus is on advancing the president's and the party's agenda to put America first. And Kentucky always.
1: Massey at times going against President Trump, voting against last year's huge budget package and pushing for the full release of the Epstein files. Police in San Diego now say the security guard at the largest mosque in the city likely saved a lot of lives, including the lives of all the children inside, when he slowed down the two attackers who opened fire. Amin Abdullah was among the three killed. His daughter is saying this about him.
3: My dad was a role model. He was a best friend. He was the best, absolute best dad in the world. He was my protector.
1: The shooters later died by suicide. The Ebola outbreak in Central Africa now blamed for 139 deaths. This is ABC News.
4: Here's your forecast from Watertown Radio and GoWatertown.net. A freeze warning continues until 8 a.m. today. High temperatures reach up to 63 today under mainly sunny skies, southerly winds, 8 to 15 miles per hour. Partly cloudy skies tonight, lows dip down to about 39. I'm meteorologist Mandy Faluber on Watertown Radio. Currently 36.
5: Good morning. This is Senator Mike Rounds leading you in today's Pledge of Allegiance on KDLO Country. I pledge allegiance to the flag of the United States of America and to the republic for which it stands, one nation under God, indivisible, with liberty and justice for all. Thank you.
6: Breathe. 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

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She's probably been waiting up all night. 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

Good morning on the way this hour. Here, Madeline Jackson, Johnny Cash, Ann Murray. Here from Kenny and Dottie, too. Right after we hear that great story of Billy the Kid, Billy Dean.

0: That's the way we're all going to work it, right? Till too old to die young. Thank you, Mo Bandy. And more to come here. Got Conway Twitty standing by. Steve Warner on the way.
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0: Steve Warner helping us break out of dreamland. Second cup of coffee starting to kick in. Things becoming a little clearer. With Alan Jackson ready to sing his story. Go back and grab one from Roy Orbison and Johnny Cash coming up too.
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0: Just another song from Kris Kristofferson that Johnny Cash turned into one of the greatest songs of all time. And the Oak Ridge Boys.
1: 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As governor, I'll make sure South Dakota is a special place for our kids to build their future. 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
2: Good morning. The Watertown Police Department showed off its latest law enforcement tool on Tuesday. It's a new armored rescue vehicle known as a Lenco Bearcat. It's a bulletproof vehicle that can be used for calls involving an armed standoff or someone who's armed and maybe experiencing a mental health crisis. I talked about this new vehicle with Police Chief Tim Toomey.
3: It's not for routine patrol or police. I mean, it's going to be rare when this thing is taken out of the garage and it's going to be a serious situation. You know, I think the police department does a really good job here. People won't think that there's dangerous incidents going on, but we occasionally do have them. You know, we respond to barricaded subjects, people with weapons, you know, those types of things. So this is a game changer and definitely a piece of equipment that makes Watertown and the region better and safer.
2: Toomey says they ordered the vehicle 3 years ago and it finally arrived on Friday. It cost $344,000. Watertown Regional Airport took to social media on Tuesday to announce United Airlines is adding additional flights between Denver and Watertown for this year's fall pheasant hunting season. Beginning October 15th through the end of November, the added service will operate on Mondays, Thursdays, Fridays, and Sundays. A new business on East Highway 212 in Watertown has announced an opening date of Monday, June 8th. Seven Brew Coffee is a national chain of drive-through only coffee houses founded in Arkansas in 2017. Its Watertown location will be the third for Seven Brew in South Dakota, joining locations in Sioux Falls and Rapid City. And a Brookings man has been sentenced to 30 years in the state penitentiary for abusing his three-month-old daughter. Bailey Melcor was sentenced this week on charges of aggravated battery of an infant, aggravated assault, and abuse or cruelty to a minor under the age of seven. From the newsroom, I'm Mike Tanner.
4: Here's your forecast from Watertown Radio and GoWatertown.net. A freeze warning remains in effect. Lots of sunshine today, with daytime highs approaching 63. Winds out of the south, 8 to 15 miles an hour. Partly cloudy skies tonight, lows around 39. Daytime highs approaching 66. Tomorrow, sunshine mixed with clouds at times. I'm meteorologist Derek Hite on Watertown Radio. Currently, it's 34 degrees.
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Good morning on the way this hour. Here from Garth Brooks, Judd, David Frizzell. Go back and grab one from Marty Robbins, too. In the meantime, one promise too late. Here's Reba.

0: Marty Robbins, 1961, number one song there, seventh, I believe, at the time. And of course, he wrote that one too. I mean, singer, songwriter, actor, race car driver, but plenty of other artists covered his songs, including the Grateful Dead, Johnny Cash. Johnny Cash said, "There's no greater country singer than Marty Robbins," and nobody's going to argue with Johnny Cash, right? Just all that just seals right there. One of the greatest songs of all time from one of the all-time greats. And more on the way, because that's what we do to avoid the real world. Got Garth and Ronnie McDowell coming right up.
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0: Things can happen fast in a New York minute. Ronnie McDowell with Garth Brooks. Amen to that, Garth. Thank goodness the good Lord doesn't listen to us all the time. And more from David Frizzell and Head to the Playground with Henson Cargill coming right up. 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
1: You don't have to look too far to figure out where the kids get it, right? Just head to the playground, Henson Cargill, and more to come here from Waylon Judd, the Judds, and Jerry Reed coming right up, too, with a great story.
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1: Good morning. The Watertown Police Department showed off its latest law enforcement tool on Tuesday. It's a new armored rescue vehicle known as a Lenco Bearcat. It's a bulletproof vehicle that can be used for calls involving an armed standoff or someone who's armed and may be experiencing a mental health crisis. I talked about this new vehicle with Police Chief Tim Toomey.
2: It's not for routine patrol or police. I mean, it's going to be rare when this thing is taken out of the garage and it's going to be a serious situation. You know, I think the police department does a really good job here. People won't think that there's dangerous incidents going on, but we occasionally do have them. You know, we respond to barricaded subjects, people with weapons, you know, those types of things. So this is a game changer and definitely a piece of equipment that makes Watertown and the region better and safer.
1: Toomey says they ordered the vehicle 3 years ago and it finally arrived on Friday. It cost $344,000. Watertown Regional Airport took to social media on Tuesday to announce United Airlines is adding additional flights between Denver and Watertown for this year's fall pheasant hunting season. Beginning October 15th through the end of November, the added service will operate on Mondays, Thursdays, Fridays, and Sundays. A new business on East Highway 212 in Watertown has announced an opening date of Monday, June 8th. Seven Brew Coffee is a national chain of drive-through only coffee houses founded in Arkansas in 2017. Its Watertown location will be the third for Seven Brew in South Dakota, joining locations in Sioux Falls and Rapid City. And a Brookings man has been sentenced to 30 years in the state penitentiary for abusing his three-month-old daughter. Bailey Melcor was sentenced this week on charges of aggravated battery of an infant, aggravated assault, and abuse or cruelty to a minor under the age of seven. From the newsroom, I'm Mike Tanner.
3: I'm Tony Goldwyn. 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

Good morning on the way this hour. Here from Ronnie Millsap, Ed Bruce, more Johnny Cash. Can't have enough Johnny, right? In the meantime, working on that next Broken Heart.

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0: So I'll be knocking for sure. Don't let him in. Terry Gibbs, song put her on the map with one of Ronnie Millsap's greatest. Before that, still to come, Cowboy Ed Bruce in Alabama coming up.
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0: Love those harmonies from the Statler Brothers and Mortal Love on the way. Got Janie Fricke coming.
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0: Big Band John. That is a classic from Jimmy Dean. Are you looking forward to this weekend? It is Memorial Day weekend. And while some people say it is the official kickoff to summer, it's not really. Do you know summer actually starts in June? The 21st to be exact.
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10: This is Tyler at Sisseton Livestock. 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Mike Kearns out of Sisseton is going to have 250 of these black replacement heifers, bangs vaccinated, pre-breeding shots are done. They're going to weigh 800 to 900 pounds. Very, very fancy set of replacement heifers there. The work's done. They're ready to turn out. Steiner out of Lake City is going to have 310 reputation steers. These are very, very good quality steers. He does a good job with these cattle. They're going to weigh 9 to 950. Then Opitz, Storley's out of Roslyn are going to have 186 black steers. These steers here are going to be as good as they come. They do a really good job. You won't find any better. They're going to weigh 9 to 950. We do have a few more smaller groups coming there tomorrow also. If you have any questions, give us a call, 605-698-4343. If you guys are looking for some real good quality cattle, you're going to find them tomorrow in Sisseton Livestock. Thanks for listening.
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0: That is Willie Nelson. He is on the road. Now, if you're going to be on the road for Memorial Day weekend, I've got a game you can play with the family that's going to have a lot of fun to it. I'll share it with you shortly.
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0: Well, we know how Doug Stone feels. That is, I'd be better off. And I'm Ashley Blake. I am so glad that you're here hanging out with me today. We're going to step it up. We got some Kentucky rain coming in. Get your umbrella ready.
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1: ABC News, I'm Sherry Preston. Republican reaction on Capitol Hill to word that the Justice Department will today file an indictment against former Cuban leader Raul Castro. Miami Congresswoman Maria Salazar.
2: Cuba is the epicenter of evil in this hemisphere. President Trump has set this agenda, the America First agenda. Well, Cuba falls right into it because when it comes to the island, that is perfectly within the plan.
1: The charges expected to be connected to the shoot down of a humanitarian plane in the 1990s. Barney Frank, the longtime Democratic congressman who brought new visibility to gay rights and helped craft reforms to the financial system after the 2008 market collapse, has died at the age of 86. He had congestive heart failure. The wildfire that's been burning in Simi Valley, California, has now led to 43,000 evacuations. It's burned nearly 1,700 acres and is only 15% contained. This is ABC News.
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6: 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And we open up the phone lines for you to call to. Just let us know where you are calling from. Say your phone number. Say it slowly, say it twice, and that phone number is 886-8989. That has not changed throughout all these years, 886-8989. In fact, the text or email address hasn't changed in all these years either, so Take advantage of it right now as we open up the phone lines for you to be a part of today's program. Once again, 886-8989. We start at the bottom of the list for the text, emails, and submission form as I work my way back up to the top of the list. So go ahead and do that. We'll start off the show with a phone call. Welcome to Farmer's Market.
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6: Thank you. Appreciate that. Then we got three pigs that were kids 4-H pigs, but they don't want them anymore. Bought them in February. At 40 pounds, now two are close to 125, 150. The other is over 100 pounds. Two sows and a barrel. All three are $450. You can pick up in Roslyn. And here's the phone number in a different text. 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Talk with Michelle on that. 218-820-0275. Near Roslyn again. 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Welcome to Farmer's Market. 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
10: Yeah, this is Lonnie from Roswell, South Dakota. 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
6: Thank you for calling in on today's show. 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
11: Good morning. I moved here from Missouri in December. And I've got a 2019 Chevy Silverado. It's got the 8-foot box, a regular cab, but it's only two-wheel drive. It's got 60,000 miles on it. I'm asking $16.5 for it. And then you can call me at 218-850-8186 here in Watertown.
6: Repeat the number again.
11: 218-850-8186. I lived in Tennessee in Missouri, and I still keep my Minnesota phone number.
6: That's fine. As long as we know the whole number.
11: Yeah. And I want to thank you for your program.
6: All right. Well, I thank you for listening in, and let's hope it works for you. That's the thing. We want to get your items sold as well. All right, Jeremy from Clark, he has an old Yamaha gas golf cart for parts, and an older Yamaha 700 triple snowmobile for parts, or you can fix it up, I guess. Can send pictures, text only, please, 605-881-6040. That's 881-6040. Text only. Good morning. Welcome to Farmer's Market.
12: Yeah, Randy. Do you know the number of that person that's always buying silver, Andy?
6: I do, yes.
12: Oh, can I get that?
6: You sure can.
12: Thank you very much.
6: All right. That's going to be 380.
12: Okay.
6: 65. 4-5.
12: Okay, thank you very much. Big Stone City, thank you, and got a good show.
6: All right, appreciate you calling in. All right, you'll talk with Harlan on that one. All right, we got Cole from Hayti looking for a set of 18.438 tractor tires. Looking for a set, 18.438 tractor tires. 605-880-8504. 880-8504. Good morning. Welcome to Farmer's Market.
13: Good morning. This is Tim in Watertown. I still have two 16-inch bicycles. One is a boy's. It's black. And the girl is a kind of a bluish color. And I also have a exterior door. It's a six panel, steel covered. It's a 36 by 80. It is just the door, no frame. And I also have a U-shaped, could be used for a swing or to make a clothesline out of it. Asking $20 for that. And my number is 605-886-8509. And if they please leave me a message, I can get back to them with pictures and more information. Again, at 605-886-8509. And thank you.
6: All right. Thank you. Appreciate that call. Del Rapids, we've got a 2011 Lund fiberglass fishing boat. Has a 175 Mercury on it. It's got a Mercury 9.9 Pro Kicker. Minn Kota electric trolling motor. Got depth finders, three battery chargers, four pedestal seats, two jump seats, tandem axle trailer. It says scratch free, water spot free, showroom condition. All right, talk with Jeff. He'll give you all that information. Out of Del Rapids, 605-201-8165, 201-8165. Good morning. Welcome to Farmer's Market.
14: Yeah, I called in this week, and I still got some Border Collie Australian Shepherd mixed pups. They're 7 weeks old. I'm asking $300 for them. They're great cattle dogs. My number is 218-232-1854. Again, my number is 218-232-1854.
6: Thank you for calling in. 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Text 605-657-2609. 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Welcome to Farmer's Market.
15: Yeah, Randy, about four or five calls ago, you had a gentleman that had an older Yamaha for parts, gas, golf cart.
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6: You're so welcome. 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
16: Good morning. 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
6: You're so welcome. 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All right, I think I talked about that one. 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I haven't. For sale, two female heelers. One is 9 weeks old, blue heeler puppy, very friendly, up to date on shots for $150. And also 4-year-old female blue heeler, up to date on shots, $100 for that dog. Lake Benton, Minnesota, 507-215-1279. That's 507-215-1279. Those are female blue heelers. Young one, older one. 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
6: 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Good morning.
19: Good morning. I have an adult Schwinn bicycle for sale. 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Second item is a 2002 Harley-Davidson Ultra Classic. 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It's got the leather, actual leather bags on it, not the plastic bags. 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
2: Good morning. 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
1: And we're back with more of the Farmer's Market again on this Wednesday. Again, phone lines open for you right now. You can do the text or email or, again, fill out that submission form. And we can talk about your item or item.

0: items today. 52 now our temp, on the way to 63 today, which is close to normal for this time of the year. I think now 69 is our normal temp. And this weekend looks a lot warmer. Memorial Day, they're looking at 86. That's the way to start it off, huh? Welcome to Farmer's Market. Good morning.
1: Yes, I got a wanted to buy item. I'm looking for a Wilson grain trader, just a tandem axle, 40-42 3-footer. Like to have it like 2005 or newer, in good shape, of course. 605-354-0440. 605-354-0440. Thank you.
0: Thank you. 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Has backup camera, CB radio, built-in TV with DVD player. 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Has electric, propane, refrigerator, freezer, propane furnace. Has air conditioning, propane stove oven, propane water heater. It's got a generator. What is it? An ion generator. Pull-out couch. Dinette makes into a bed. Has complete bathroom. And they said the battery was replaced 1 year ago. Dana can be reached at 605-868-9054 for pictures. 868-9054 for more information. Welcome to Farmer's Market. Good morning.
2: Yes, good morning, Farmer's Market. This is Dave at Minneota, Minnesota. I have a 2002 Trail King belly dump trailer. 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Tires and brakes are about 50%. Should be a good trailer ready to go for hauling gravel or fill in the potholes in your yard or haul some hot mix. It's a 02 model. I'm asking $16,900. My phone number is 507-829-5351. Number again, 507-829-5351. This is Dave in Minneota, Minnesota. Thank you.
0: Thank you, Dave. Appreciate you coming on Farmer's Market. From the Hazo area, 2011 crew cab Silverado 1500, 185,000 miles, but has a bad motor. $2,500 or a best offer on that one. 520-3009. 520-3009. But again, that one little tender loving care. It's got a bad motor in it. All right. Roger has a black butcher beaver going to the locker next month. Will sell a quarter or half. Call 881-5567. So that'll be going to the locker next month. So call for information on getting some, I guess. 881-5567. Veblen, two female, four-month-old German Shepherd pups for sale. They had their shots, been dewormed, $400 asking. 605-470-0892, 470-0080.

0: 8892. 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
0: Thank you for coming on, Farmer's Market. 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And May 23rd, stop and see him for an event that's going to be happening at 1221 Fairview. 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All right. In Marshall. Yep, in Marshall. 1221 Fairview, Marshall. 10 a.m. is going to be start time on that one. 605-237-0799. 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
2: Yes, this is Mike from the Assistant area, and I have a 6x10 DCT trailer, and I also have two saddles for sale, and my number is 1-605-268-3258, 1-605-268-3258. 3258. And thank you, Randy.
0: All right. Thank you. Appreciate you coming on. All right. Do I get another one that's been filled out? Nope. That's something else. Okay. Let's try this phone call. Welcome to Farmer's Market.
3: Good morning. I'm going to try this again. The 79 Chevy two-wheel drive, one ton in Aberdeen. In good working condition, it's ready to go. I'd like to sell that, asking $5,500. My phone number, 605-216-6029. At 605-216-6029.
0: Thank you very much for trying us again. Let's hope the right set of ears are listening in today on that 79 two-wheel drive one ton. 886-8989, open up for you now. And let's take the call. Welcome to Farmer's Market.
4: 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Calling up by Ortonville area. I got a, I believe it's a 2002 or 3, it's an Odyssey Tritune. Got three of the floats on it, sits up in the water nice. I took it on trade from a guy, and he bought a brand new. It's got low hours on it. Interior is really nice on it. It's got a 90 horse Mercury four-stroke and a bunk trailer. Like I say, the interior is real nice shape. I can send pictures, and asking 12.7. And also I got a 2016 Ford Explorer Sport with, I think it's got 140 or 50 on it, and it's a different motor put in it with 82,000 miles on it. I want $9,000 for that. My phone number is 320-305-0536. That's 320-305-0536. Thank you.
0: Thank you. Appreciate you coming on, Farmer's Market. All right, says, Beautiful home for sale with lots of extras, northeast section of Watertown in the Conrad edition. 1505 12th Avenue Northeast. Says, drive by and take a look. 1505 12th Avenue Northeast. Go ahead and take a look. No phone number, but just drive by and take a look. Welcome to Farmer's Market. Good morning.
5: Hey, I'm still looking for somebody that would have a Red Ball liquid fertilizer monitor where your Red Balls bounce up and down that you know it's planting. I need the two end caps off it. I'd like it to be 10 to 15 years old. If somebody's got one they took off a planter and threw in a back shelf in their shop, I'd be interested in it. The brand new end caps seep, so I need the older style ones. Phone number 605-350-7240, 350-7240. And it doesn't matter if it's a 6-row, 12-row, you know, however big a monitor it is. I just need the end caps off it. Thanks.
0: Okay, thank you. 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Welcome to Farmer's Market. Good morning.
6: Yeah, good morning. This is Tim from Pierpont, and I got a boat tart that fits a 16-foot boat. 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I'm willing to travel. They can call me at 590-0036. That's 590-0036. That's the 605 number. Please, no texting. Calls only. Thank you.
0: All right. Thank you, Tim. Appreciate that. Let's see. You had somebody looking for the number of the guy looking for the rotary mower. His number, 880-2913. 880-2913. So, Zachary, I hope that helps you out. I'll give it to you again. 605-880-2913. Oh, okay. For that home, the phone number is on a sign by it if you drive by. Okay. Welcome to Farmer's Market. Good morning.
7: Yes, sir. I have a Preferred cattle headgate. It's made in Texas, the number one cattle seat. It's brand new, stored inside. I'm right in town in Clark, South Dakota, 532-3668.
0: Okay, 532-3668.
7: That's right.
0: Okay. Thank you for calling in. Appreciate that. And again, on that cattle head gate. 886-8989. Got about four more minutes to go on today's show. Take advantage of it. Memorial Day Monday, we will not have a farmer's market program, so you know that. Again, as we take the day to remember those. And there's a lot to remember. A lot of people to remember on Memorial Day. So, good morning. Welcome to Farmer's Market.
8: Yes, I got three items I'm looking for. I'm looking for like a 85 Cutlass Sierra for parts. I'm looking for a propane tank for a grill. And I'm looking for a lawnmower. I don't care if it's running. And then you get a hold of me at 605-854-6746. The number again is 605-854-6746 in the Heron area.
0: Thank you very much. Appreciate you calling in. Looking. 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And it will be Jordan at 237-2658. 237-2658. Welcome to Farmer's Market.
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0: Thank you very much. Again, that is wanted. I think we got time for another call. I believe we do. 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Welcome to Farmer's Market. Good morning.
10: Yeah, Randy. I've got a Toro Rider with a bagger. I take $150 for it. It's got new belts I bought, but I never got the belts put on it. So anybody knows how to or have time to put the belts on it, be a good cheap mower, runs good, everything. You want to give me a call at 605-868-0846. 605-868-0846 here in Watertown, South Dakota. Thank you.
0: Thank you. Appreciate that. And that's going to be my final call for today as I look at the clock. So let's give credit to our sponsors again for today's show. If you get the time, thank them as well. And that includes 2T Sales and Service here in Watertown, The Meat House, find them on Highway 12 at Andover, Olympic Chevrolet Buick GMC Huron, Fast Ag Air, Howard Veterinary Clinic, and Westside Implement, Westside of Clark on Highway 212. So I'll try to help you out with the phone numbers. Otherwise, again, go to the website and listen to the audio version of today's show. And we'll come back again tomorrow at 10:04.
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19: 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July beans are now 9 at $12.50 a penny. August is 9 lower at $12.75. July corn's 11.5 lower at $4.63.75. September's down 11 at $4.70.5. Live and feeder cattle is sharply lower, getting ready for widespread direct trade and the on-feed numbers. June live's down 245 at $252.12. August is 390 lower at $243.35. August feeders are down 350 at $360.15. And nearby hogs are up. The deferred months are down, adjusting spreads. June's 5 higher at 97.97. July's up 32 at 102.47. Brownfield.
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2: ABC News, I'm Sherry Preston. The Justice Department is expected to announce charges today against former Cuban leader Raul Castro. The charges likely to include murder after the shootdown of two planes carrying humanitarian aid in the 1990s. This is Florida Congresswoman Maria Salazar in Capitol Hill.
3: Today is a glorious day for those Cubans who had to leave their homeland unwillingly, the people that we represent in the city of Miami, only because of the cruelty and the wickedness of a group of gangsters, the Castro family.
2: President Trump today delivering an address to the graduating class of the Coast Guard. Two police officers who defended the Capitol on January 6th are suing to stop the creation of President Trump's $1.7 billion so-called anti-weaponization fund, calling it the most brazen act of presidential corruption this century. Former Massachusetts Congressman Barney Frank has died at the age of 86. He was the first member of Congress to voluntarily come out as gay in 1987. This is ABC News.
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11: Here's your forecast from Watertown Radio and GoWatertown.net. Daytime highs approaching 63 today, under mainly sunny skies, winds out of the south, 8 to 15 miles an hour. Lows level off around 39 tonight, partly cloudy skies. Highs around 66 tomorrow, sunshine mixed with clouds at times. I'm meteorologist Derek Height on Watertown Radio. Currently, it's 54 degrees.
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1: Good afternoon from the newsroom. I'm Mike Tanner. Here's what's happening. The CHS Foundation has awarded a grant to Lake Area Technical College to support the launch of its Agriculture Commodity Risk Management Lab. The state-of-the-art learning space is designed to prepare the next generation of agricultural leaders to navigate complex agricultural markets. The grant will help establish one of the Upper Midwest's first simulation-based commodity risk management labs at a two-year college. The lab will serve students in LATC's ag business, ag production, and livestock production and management programs. A new state voter registration law may be discouraging military members from voting. Amber Hobert, the head of a mail forwarding business, told Minnehaha County commissioners that it's related to people who spend most of their time out of state, but they're registered to vote in South Dakota. Hobert says she's concerned that the election integrity law passed by the legislature is preventing those voters from voting in state and local elections. Election integrity advocates pushed for the new law, saying out-of-state voters were interfering with local and state election results. One of the bills signed into law by Minnesota Governor Tim Walz increases penalties for those who impersonate a police officer. The legislation was crafted following the assassination of House Speaker Emerita Melissa Hortman and her husband, and the shootings of Senator John Hoffman and his wife. The man charged in the political attacks was disguised as a police officer and had an SUV with law enforcement-style lights and a fake police license plate. The law makes pretending to be an officer with the intent to mislead a felony. Get news anytime online at gowatertown.net. From the newsroom, I'm Mike Tanner.
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0: We'll be this right after back. right after this.

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And with a little wine and a little time, she would be a prize to win.

We do want to go to heaven with T.G. Shepherd. I'm Ashley Blake. Well, I think Kevin's watching the birds outside the window. We're going to go there coming up in just a bit. Here's Jody Messina with I'm All Right.

0: That is George and Tammy. We're going to hold on. I'm Ashley Blake. Now, I am going to tell you, I did something. I spent some money on a bird feeder right outside the studio window that has a camera on it. Yeah, I wanted to watch them on my phone anytime, day or night, and now I can. And you know what I saw today out there? You're not going to believe it, but it was a dove. And they say when a dove flies up and visits you, that it is somebody from the past. Just letting you know, we're going to be having lots of fun with the bird feeder. It's every Memorial Day event that you've ever wanted at Sleep Number. 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

0: Taking you to church on the Cumberland Road. It is a Wednesday after all. You know, if you're crying at the office, it may not be a good thing. If you want to stop crying, you get all choked up, you can go to the restroom until the tears stop, or you can drink some ice water. They also say there's a little trick of pinching right underneath your armpit that may make you stop tearing up.
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1: ABC News, I'm Chuck Sievertson. The Justice Department is officially announcing charges against ex-Cuban dictator Raul Castro. Charges include murder for a relief plane shootdown in the 1990s, killed three American pilots. Talking with Cuban Americans in Miami, ABC's Matt Rivers.
2: There's almost superlatives that are going to be used here, that it's beyond just this one individual crime, that now people, the United States government, finally taking the step to say Raul Castro is a murderer.
1: Two police officers who defended the Capitol in the January 6, 2021 attack by Trump supporters are suing to stop creation of the nearly $2 billion fund that could potentially compensate rioters from that day. ABC's Peter Haralambos.
3: The officers allege the creation of the fund violated federal law and the prohibition in the 14th Amendment barring the government from funding insurrections.
1: Iran war status, still a ceasefire. U.S. officials indicate no negotiations going on. Strait of Hormuz still blockaded, sending oil and gas prices higher. This is ABC News.
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6: Here's your forecast from Watertown Radio and GoWatertown.net. High temperatures reach up to 63 this afternoon under mainly clear skies. Winds out of the south, 8 to 15 miles per hour. Partly cloudy tonight, lows dip down to about 39. Highs level off around 66. Tomorrow, sunshine mixed with clouds at times. I'm meteorologist Mandy Thaluber on Watertown Radio. Right now, 57.
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0: 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And we're going to chit-chat about that coming up here in a little bit. It's going to be all about your health.
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1: ABC News, I'm Chuck. Department has announced charges, including murder, against ex-Cuban dictator Raul Castro and several others. This related to a relief plane's shootdown in the 1990s that killed three American pilots. ABC News Chief Justice Correspondent Pierre Thomas.
2: The order was given to shoot those planes out of the sky, killing those people. The government said it has evidence that Raul Castro was directly involved in that chain of command.
1: Two police officers who defended the Capitol in the January 6, 2021 attack by the Trump supporters are suing to stop the creation of the nearly $2 billion Trump fund that could potentially compensate rioters from that day. Lawyers for former FBI Director James Comey asking to delay his criminal trial scheduled for July 15th by at least 3 months. Prosecutors not opposing it. Accused of threatening to kill President Trump by posting a photo of seashells arranged in the numbers 8647. This is ABC News.
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0: just can't help believe it. It's BJ Thomas this afternoon. Welcome to Wednesday. Here we are, middle of the week. And my goodness, Memorial Day weekend is this weekend. 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

0: IOU. There's Lee Greenwood this afternoon. God bless the USA man right there. And I'm sure that we're hearing a lot of that as we get into Memorial Day weekend this weekend. Shenandoah, the Judds, and Johnny Lee come.
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2: ABC News, I'm Chuck Sievertson. The Justice Department announcing charges, including murder, against ex-Cuban dictator Raul Castro and several others related to Cuba shooting down two relief planes in the 1990s that killed three American pilots. Acting Attorney General Todd Blanche in Miami.
3: We expect that he will show up here by his own will or by another way.
2: Former Trump administration official Michael Caputo says he is requesting $2.7 million from that compensation fund President Trump wants the Justice Department to set up, Caputo claiming he was targeted in the Russia investigation. Update on the American missionary doctor who is working in Congo in Africa and tested positive for the Ebola virus, Dr. Satish Pillai with the CDC.
4: The American has landed in Germany and is at the hospital and in stable condition.
2: That would be the hospital at a U.S. air base in Germany. Wall Street major indexes are up, oil prices are lower. This is ABC News.
5: Here's your forecast from Watertown Radio and GoWatertown.net. Bright sunshine expected this afternoon with a high of 63. Winds out of the south, 8 to 15 miles per hour. Mainly cloudy, tonight 39. Daytime highs approaching 66. Tomorrow, sunshine mixed with clouds at times. I'm meteorologist Mandy Faluber on Watertown Radio. Currently 63.
6: Breathe. Love what you do and you've already won, my parents used to say. My parents whose smiles were my first finish line, who championed respect, whose resilience built mine. Even more than I wanted a gold medal, I wanted a heart of gold, like the mentors who were my balance beams refusing to let me down, and the coaches who spoke out to anything out of bounds. Heroes who never stood on podiums, but stood up for me. Every shot I made, give the assist to those who since my youth were referees, ready to blow the whistle and end abuse.
7: Hi everyone, I'm Craig Orndorff, the host of Weekend in the Country. 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

0: we go. It's Merle Haggard this afternoon. Dan Seals back there. My baby's got good timing. Eddie Rabbit with you and I. That's on the way still this afternoon. And later on, how about some Jerry Reed music? Some fun stuff for you coming up.
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1: ABC News, I'm Chuck Sievertson. What's next now that the Justice Department has indicted ex-dictator Raul Castro and several others for murder related to Cuba shooting down two relief planes in the 1990s that killed three American pilots? No details from the acting attorney general. And as for ABC News legal contributor Dan Abrams.
2: If Cuba doesn't extradite, right? So there's going to have to be some new policy that is implemented based on political force to get Cuba to suddenly give up Raul Castro. I don't see how that would happen, but look, things are changing.
1: Two police officers who defended the Capitol in the January 6, 2021 attack by Trump supporters are suing to stop the creation of the nearly $2 billion Trump fund that could potentially compensate rioters from that day. At the close of Wall Street, the major indexes have gains, the Dow up more than 600 points. Oil prices are lower, but Brent crude is still above $100 a barrel. This is ABC News.
3: Here's your forecast from Watertown Radio and GoWatertown.net. Bright sunshine expected this afternoon with a high of 63. Winds out of the south, 8 to 15 miles per hour. Mainly cloudy tonight, 39.

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Six rounds bought and I bought five. 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

0: Sang Dixie is Dwight Yoakam from the album Buenas Noches from a Lonely Room. What a song that is. I Sang Dixie, it's about showing kindness to a stranger in their final moments.
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0: Holly Dunn. It's all in Daddy's hands. I'm Mike Sheffield on your Wednesday afternoon. What do you call me, Chef? 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
1: ABC News, I'm Chuck Sievertson. Next steps are not clear after the Justice Department announced charges, including murder, against ex-Cuban dictator Raul Castro and several others. This related to the shootdown of two relief planes in the 1990s that killed three American pilots. Acting Attorney General Todd Blanch in Miami.
2: We expect that he will show up here by his own will or by another way.
1: Two police officers who defended the Capitol in the January 6, 2021 attack by Trump supporters are suing to stop the creation of the nearly $2 billion Trump fund that could potentially compensate rioters from that day. As Memorial Day travel starts, the opposite of a bump has delayed and canceled some flights at New York's LaGuardia Airport.
3: Ground, what happened to the runway 422?
4: There's a sinkhole.
3: Part of the construction project?
4: I think that's safe to assume that.
1: This is ABC News.
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8: Mainly cloudy skies expected tonight with lows around 39. Southeasterly winds, 8 to 15 miles per hour. Daytime highs approaching 66. Tomorrow, sunshine mixed with clouds at times. Lows dip down to about 41. Tomorrow night, partly cloudy skies. I'm meteorologist Mandy Thaluber on Watertown Radio. Right now, it's 63 degrees.
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7: 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The first soil health school will be held June 24th and 25th at Dry Creek Farm and Ranch near Caputa, South Dakota. The second soil health school will be held September 15th through the 17th near Twin Brooks. 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

0: Daydreams about night things. It's Ronnie Millsap for you today. Some country music trivia. The country star recorded the album Red Headed Stranger. That would be Willie.
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2: ABC News, I'm Dave Packer. Federal prosecutors announcing the indictment of former Cuban President Raul Castro, charged with 7 counts, including conspiracy to kill U.S. nationals. Acting Attorney General Todd Blanche.
3: We didn't indict. This isn't a show indictment. This is an indictment because we expect that there was a warrant issued for his arrest. So we expect that he will show up here by his own will or by another way.
2: Police officers who fought and defended the U.S. Capitol from rioters on January 6th now suing over the Justice Department's $1.8 billion anti-weaponization fund agreed to in a settlement with President Trump. The officers trying to block payments to their attackers. Dr. Peter Stafford, the American doctor infected with Ebola while working in the Democratic Republic of Congo, is in stable condition in a German hospital. New rule at Harvard to combat grade inflation. Now no more than 20% of students can get an A. This is ABC News.
4: Here's your forecast from Watertown Radio and GoWatertown.net. Lows around 39 tonight, under mainly cloudy skies. Winds out of the southeast, 8 to 15 miles an hour. Sunshine mixed with clouds at times tomorrow. High temperatures reach up to 66. Partly cloudy skies tomorrow night. Lows dip down to about 41. I'm meteorologist Derek Hite on Watertown Radio. Currently, it's 63 degrees.
5: Breathe. Love what you do and you've already won, my parents used to say. My parents whose smiles were my first finish line, who championed respect, whose resilience built mine. Even more than I wanted a gold medal, I wanted a heart of gold. Like the mentors who were my balance beams, refusing to let me down. And the coaches who spoke out to anything out of bounds. Heroes who never stood on podiums, but stood up for me. Every shot I made, give the assist to those who since my youth were referees, ready to blow the whistle and end abuse.
6: Attention farmers and ranchers. Second Chance Flight will rescue wild duck eggs, pheasants, turkeys, grouse, or any game bird's nest damaged during field work. 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After they rescue these eggs, they'll hatch, raise, and release them back into the wild. Second Chance Flight operates out of Wallace, South Dakota.